0: Hier ist Radio Arabella.
1: I had no choice but to hear you. You stated your case time and again.

problem that I can't fix. Cause I can do it in the mix. And if your man gives you trouble just to move out on the double, and you don't let it trouble your brain, cause away goes trouble down the drain. Said away goes trouble down the drain.

0: Radio Arabella. Wow.
1: Get real with the fever on the dance floor.